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0: tired of that mid-afternoon slump? 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

0: over the coming weeks. Britain's foreign minister is calling on Israel and Hezbollah to respect the ceasefire. Yvette Cooper's comments come after Israeli troops advanced their position in southern Lebanon and captured Beaufort Castle, which was used in previous occupations of the area. Turning to sport, the Adelaide Thunderbirds are a step closer to the Super Netball Minor Premiership after a 19-point win over the Melbourne Vixens. The Thunderbirds are 4 points clear of the Vixens on the ladder with two rounds left to play. In the other match yesterday, the New South Wales Swifts defeated the Queensland Firebirds 68-62. And in football, Mary Fowler's Manchester City has defeated Brighton and Hove Albion 4-0 in the Women's FA Cup final.
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0: top scored with an unbeaten 75, while David scored 24 as the Royal Challengers reached the target with 5 wickets and 2 overs to spare. It's Hazelwood's 3rd IPL title.
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0: 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And don't forget, Leonard's stock an extensive range of doonas, sheets, pillows and towels, as well as a range of quality gifts. 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

Leonard's are gearing up for winter. Ladies' fashion wear, men's and kids' casual wear are arriving daily for you to stock up on in the colder months ahead. There are kids and youth football and soccer boots, as well as footy socks and a new range of safety headgear introduced this year. They are available now to help you kick off the season in

freezing days outdoors. And don't forget, Leonard's stock an extensive range of doonas, sheets, pillows and towels, as well as a range of quality gifts. 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
1: Hello, I'm Peter Hislop. Leaders of the Koori Camp Embassy have signalled a court challenge against a transfer of ownership at Brisbane's Barambin Victoria Park. The first sod has been turned on the new 63,000-seat Olympic Stadium today after ownership of the site was transferred to the Games Independent Infrastructure and Coordination Authority. This camp leader alleges police removed First Nations people burning a cultural fire overnight.
2: Our sovereignty as Koori people occupies this land, our flags, and now our human rights has been breached. Section 2826. So we'll see you in the federal courts.
1: The federal government has previously dismissed two cultural heritage applications for the site. Defence Minister Richard Marles has defended a shift in the AUKUS agreement. Over the weekend, it was revealed Australia wouldn't be receiving a newly built Virginia-class submarine in the 2030s, but rather three second-hand submarines. The opposition says it will be interrogating the shift at Senate estimates this week in Canberra. Minister Marles insists there are no changes to the deal.
3: In the context of a very complicated endeavour, we need to place a premium on simplicity.
1: A Tasmanian minister has resigned amid a court case with legal fees costing taxpayers at least $120,000. Environment Minister Madeleine Olgavy had incorrectly told Parliament she was not party to any court cases, but after questioning from the Greens, she admitted last week she had brought a Supreme Court action but was trying to navigate a suppression order. Premier Jeremy Rockliffe has refused to provide details on the case. Outdated regulations are being blamed for reducing the capacity of the nation's electric truck fleet. Shannon Kirkwood reports.
4: The Electric Vehicle Council has released a report on e-trucks, finding freight curfews introduced for diesel engines also apply to electric vehicles. It says it's costing up to $150 per vehicle per day in lost productivity and up to $4 billion in lost national GDP every year. The council says e-trucks are being prevented from travelling during the hours when it would make the biggest difference. It says as Australia responds to the fuel security shock, now is the time to support the sector, and that includes lifting noise restrictions, improving sales incentives and road classifications.
1: The Victorian opposition leader has described the Mikey public transport system as back in the Stone Age. The two-month period of free fares has come to an end this week, replaced with a 50% discount instead. Jess Wilson says as commuters tap on again, it's still a long road ahead before credit cards can be used.
5: You go around the world and you can tap and go with your credit card, with your phone in a second. Here in Victoria, we're still in the trial phase. It is an absolute embarrassment for this government that they have not been able to put in place a simple tap-and-go system.
1: Meanwhile, Premier Jacinta Allen says 20% off car registration fees start today, with applications open until July 31. And Australia will welcome its 28 millionth resident tomorrow. The population clock from the Australian Bureau of Statistics increases our population about one person every minute and 15 seconds, accounting for births, deaths, arrivals and departures. The nation passed the 27 million mark back in September 2024. Turning to sport, the Australian women's rowing team, the Rosellas, have finished the first World Cup regatta of the season with two medals. In Spain, the eight led for much of the race to claim Australia's first women's international gold medal of the new Olympic cycle. The team took the lead after 750 metres.
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mighty long time, but I'm here to tell you, there's something else. The afterworld. A world of never-ending happiness. You can always see the sun. 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

0: is an expanding local company owned and operated by the Ralston family, and they are extremely proud of the job opportunities they have offered to locals. Batterline are a construction company who stand by their view that no job is too big or too small. They specialise in major roadwork construction, but they are more than happy to grade and improve your access road. They can also sink tanks and even desilt your dams as well. So next time you need that special job done, give the crew at Batterline a call on 68223019. Batterline are proud sponsors of MTMFM, Coonamble Community
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1: a flat tyre? Then you need to get to Gray's Stores and pick up a new Century battery, some Gulf Western oil, a compressor to pump up your tyres, and get back out on the road. While in the store, check out what else they have in their massive range. What they haven't got, they can order in for you. So, drop in and see them at Aberford Street or give them a call on 6822 1899. 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

0: 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New South Wales school zones generally operate between 8 to 9:30am and 2:30 to 4pm on school day.
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0: tired of that mid-afternoon slump? Feeling like you'll get up and go, just like got up and went? 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
1: Good afternoon, I'm Peter Hislop. New follow the money powers are being introduced for Victoria's corruption watchdog. Under state reforms, IBAC would have the power to invest

0: far-reaching since IBAC was first established in 2012. It will see IBAC as a fit-for-purpose agency as part of an integrity system here in Victoria that further ensures that corruption has no place in this state.
1: The Grattan Institute says the federal government has failed to plan for a reduction in the use of gas. A new report has found market demand for gas on the East Coast will drop 40% in the next 20 years, but the government is planning for billions in gas infrastructure because their figures assume very high gas use beyond 2050. The report is recommending reduced demand for gas across the economy with phase-out dates for residential gas use. A court challenge has been signalled by the Koori Camp Embassy representatives at Brisbane's Barambin Victoria Park. There were protests over the weekend at the site of the 2032 Olympic Stadium, with the land today handed over to the Games Independent Infrastructure and Coordination Authority. The federal government has previously dismissed two cultural heritage applications, which would be the subject of a federal court challenge. This camp leader has alleged First Nations people were removed from the site overnight.
2: The Koori Camp ambassadors were forcibly removed off their cultural fire. A cultural fire that had been burning for 71 days in ceremony. We were in ceremonial paint and ochre when the police had arrived.
1: In South Australia, the Bureau of Meteorology is warning of locally destructive winds and heavy rain as a low-pressure system, which has brought power lines down in Western Australia, moves east. The system is expected to hit tonight and residents are being advised to prepare now. Tasmanian Premier Jeremy Rockliffe says he expects a higher standard following the resignation of Environment Minister Madeleine Ogilvie. The then minister earlier told a state parliament committee she had not been party to any Supreme Court matter, but she later admitted $120,000 of taxpayer money had been spent on a Supreme Court action. At Senate Estimates, Jeremy Rockliffe has avoided questions about what the case relates to.
3: I expect a high standard. Ms Ogilvie has relinquished her ministerial responsibilities and is now on the backbench.
1: Australia's imaging services and regional workforce capacity have been identified as areas for improvement in a global cancer report. With the details, Shannon Kirkwood.
4: The Lancet Oncology Commission is warning of a $100 million shortfall in cancer care workers by 2050. The largest shortages are expected in nursing and diagnostic roles. Globally, an estimated one in three cancers are undiagnosed, the majority of those in some regions of Africa. Australian researcher Professor Andrew Scott is on the commission. He says for Australia, the findings highlight the importance of investing in cancer care workers and medical imaging, in particular in regional areas, to ensure early identification of cancer.
1: And in sport, the Socceroos World Cup squad has been named, with former Italy youth international Christian Volpato named after he made a last-minute switch. Coach Tony Popovich had to cut four players from the training squad to meet the 26-player limit, with goalkeeper Joe Gauci among those dropped.
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0: at the club on the Castlereagh, the Coonamble Bowling Club has bingo and raffles every Monday, social bowls from 10 a.m. on Tuesdays, poker from 7 p.m. on Wednesdays, bingo at 1:30 p.m. Thursdays, and meat raffles on a Friday night. 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
1: 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You can keep an eye on the kids from the outdoor undercover area while they have a blast in the playground and water park. Accommodation is also available in their well-equipped cabins too. As you can tell, there's something for everyone at the Termo. Give them a call on 6822 1041 or check them out on Facebook at Terminus Hotel Coonamble. 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

0: Montel, this Percy, man, the barber, your barber. Man, I'm sitting up here listening to your tape, dude. And this shit is on, man. You gonna make it, cool. Dude, keep on doing what you're doing, man. My phone number is area code 909-082. Give me a call, man. We're getting ready to step out to the Fox Hills Mall right now, but it's Monday morning, about a quarter to 11. Peace.
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1: Hello, I'm Peter Hislop. A Queensland 13-year-old boy has been charged with threatening people with a knife and planning to carry out an attack on a local school after the teenager was arrested in Maryborough, allegedly wielding a knife at a business. Police carried out further investigations, allegedly locating extremist material on his devices. It's the first use of new state laws targeting terrorism. Acting Detective Superintendent Jason Hindmarsh says it's too early to say what the teenager's motives were.
2: Well, this is time to reinforce that family members and peers must supervise our online environment, particularly our vulnerable youth, and where there is concerning behaviour, with there are a range of programs we can divert our youth away from if they are entering areas of radicalisation.
1: Israeli Prime Minister Benjamin Netanyahu has ordered attacks on Hezbollah targets in southern Lebanon near the city of Beirut. Benjamin Netanyahu says the attacks have been provoked by repeated violations of the ceasefire in Lebanon. It comes after the IDF captured the Beaufort Castle in southern Lebanon. A federal court challenge could be on the way against the government over cultural heritage applications at the site of the 2032 Brisbane Olympics Stadium. The first sod has been turned on the new stadium after the ownership of the site was transferred to the Games Independent Infrastructure and Coordination Authority. It follows protests when the Koori Camp Embassy was packed down last week. This camp leader alleges police removed First Nations people burning a cultural fire overnight.
3: Our sovereignty as Koori people occupies this land, our flags, and now our human rights has been breached. Section 2826. So we'll see you in the federal courts.
1: Australia's imaging services and regional workforce capacity have been identified as areas for improvement in a global cancer report. Shannon Kirkwood has more.
4: The Lancet Oncology Commission is

0: In three cancers are undiagnosed, the majority of those in some regions of Africa. Australian researcher Professor Andrew Scott is on the commission. He says for Australia, the findings highlight the importance of investing in cancer care workers and medical imaging, in particular in regional areas, to ensure early identification of cancer.
1: And a 21-year-old university student has filled in at a Sydney performance when a pianist became too sick to continue past the interval. Composer Justin Hurwitz was heard making a plea for some audience participation when a backup couldn't be called in.
2: Is there somebody in the audience who is an amazing sight reader?
1: Sterling Nasser stood up to perform and sight-read music live with an orchestra. He told Seven his head has been spinning these last few days.
3: It's always nice to, get some applause, get some response, but I think also just a little bit of terror. I'm more just glad that I managed to contribute in a very small way to what was an incredible orchestra.
1: And in sport, 21-year-old Raiders 5'8 Ethan Strange is at the centre of conversations of who should be starting at number 6 for State of Origin Game 2. Strange was parachuted into the starting lineup for Game 1 after first-choice Mitchell Moses went for scans on his hamstring. He provided the spark for New South Wales to overcome Queensland 22-20 in the series opener last Wednesday.
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0: for a great way to spend your Saturday mornings? Then tune in to Amanda Daniels every Saturday from 9 a.m. till noon for great tunes from awesome artists. A little bit of this and a little bit of that.
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0: is an expanding local company owned and operated by the Ralston family, and they are extremely proud of the job opportunities they have offered to locals. Batterline are a construction company who stand by their view that no job is too big or too small. They specialise in major roadwork construction, but they are more than happy to grade and improve your access road. They can also sink tanks and even desilt your dams as well. So next time you need that special job done, give the crew at Batterline a call on 68223019. Batterline are proud sponsors of MTMFM.
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Ladies' fashion wear, men's and kids' casual wear are arriving daily for you to stock up on in the colder months ahead. There are kids' and youth's football and soccer boots, as well as footy socks and a new range of safety headgear introduced this year. They are available now to help you kick off the season in style. So if you're looking for something warmer as winter approaches, call in to see Leonard's range of track pants, pullovers, tops, flannelette shirts and jackets, beanies and gloves for all those freezing days outdoors. And don't forget, Leonard's stock an extensive range of doonas, sheets, pillows and towels, as well as a range of quality gifts. Please call in and have a look. 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Leonard's is a proud sponsor of Coonamble's 91.9 MTM FM since 1998.

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Wednesday morning, the 2nd of June, and it is Good Morning Country with Walshy on the wireless. 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Thank you for ending up here at breakfast time. Folks, the 2nd of June, what's on the agenda? We've got our rural livestock report, and it'll be along in around 21 minutes from now. Our album giveaway, our CD giveaway this morning out of WA, Karratha in fact, Highway 95, and their album Ain't Giving Up On You. We'll feature a couple of tracks after the 6:30 news, and then we'll give you the cue to call, and you could be a winner. Now, a very new award in traditional country music, and a very important one, is the Thornton Young Award. And it's the third year, and back in January, announced was the winner, Brooke Seabrook from Queensland. And part of the package was festival appearances and the recording of a single. The single has been recorded, and I'll have it for you. I'll have a chat with Brooke Seabrook and find out about her musical journey. Took My Town Away is a very true story from her pen. It is Tuesday morning, and we'll continue with the music mix following the Far Gone Beauties, who are standing by. This morning, a man that was a member briefly of the Beach Boys, a very renowned session musician, but he was a very well-established country pop crossover artist of his era. And we'll have that music leading into the Rural Livestock Report.

That's one of the many big crossover country pop hits from an era where Glen Campbell couldn't do anything wrong. Galveston, prior to that, Rhinestone Cowboy and Southern Nights and Bonaparte Retreat. Folks, Rural Livestock Report about 4 minutes away. And to get us there, another one of those classic big super hits for Glen Campbell. And good morning to all the line men and women keeping the power in operation.

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I'm Natasha Lobbin with today's report. The Eastern States Young Cattle Indicator, or EYCI, shot up to 924.87 cents a kilo carcass weight by Friday morning, an increase of 46.29 cents for the week and 148.38 cents for the month. It's 191.37 cents higher than the same time last year. The National Young Cattle Indicator, or NICI, which reflects national markets and online transactions, also lifted this week by 18.56 cents a kilo to 479.10 cents a kilo on Friday morning. It is up 79.66 cents on last month and up 101.35 cents on the same time last year. The National Feeder Heifer Indicator, which offers a dedicated lens into the feeder heifer market, increased and was sitting at 455.46 cents a kilo on Friday morning. It's 17.28 cents up on last week. The processor cow indicator was 376.74 cents a kilo on Friday morning, up 25.64 cents on last week and 80.94 cents for the month. The top three contributors to this indicator were Roma, Wagga and Carcor. Let's turn to the sheep and lamb markets. In the past week, the Auctions Plus Restocker Lamb Indicator, or ARLI, lifted 145 cents to 1,486 cents a kilo dressed weight. The light lamb indicator fell 7.2 cents this week to be 1,124.62 cents on Friday morning, which was 4.47 cents up on last month and 273.37 cents up on last year. The heavy lamb indicator lifted by 37.37 cents over the past week to be sitting at 1,123.88 cents a kilo carcass weight. That represents an increase of 24.44 cents over the past month and 127.78 cents on the same time last year. That concludes today's market update, brought to you by Auctions Plus, dedicated to connecting ag.

0: good morning to you as you're waking around Australia on this Tuesday morning. Tuesday, June the 2nd, folks. And hope everything's in place for a great day for you and you're able to achieve everything that's on your to-do list. You've got a to-do list, I hope, because if you don't put that list together, things get bypassed. And you know the old story, like Pete Denny tells you, tomorrow, well, it never comes. Folks, we'll get back to the music mix and a true legend of her time, and one that has been struck down by illness and is unable to continue in a dream career. And I was an unashamed fan of this lady in her day and still are to this day. So we'll get to that music mix in just a moment. It is Walshy on the Wireless, thanks to your local community radio station. This is Good Morning Country from the Bunker in Harrington. We're situated halfway between Taree and Port Macquarie.
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Folks, that's Linda Ronstadt, and most of those tracks that you've heard, apart from back in the USA, were from a remastered release of 2015. We had that one, Silver Threads and Golden Needles, Blue Bayou, Poor, Poor, Pitiful Me, back in the USA, and one of the tracks that started it off for Linda Ronstadt, because with the Stone Ponies, Different Drum. Oh yes, that's a bygone era. We're heading to news and weather. If you're about to depart, thank you for your company this morning. Have a safe, enjoyable day, and I hope you're able to join me tomorrow from the bunker in Harrington. Heather Farrell's out of Horsham on Thursday, and I'll round off the week on Friday here at the bunker. In the meantime, Linda Ronstadt continues. Hurts So Bad. It's So Easy. And she does a wonderful version of the Rolling Stones' Tumbling Dice. That should fit nicely to the news. Linda Ronstadt.

0: A very good morning to you. Yes, it is Tuesday morning, the 2nd of June, and this is Good Morning Country. Folks, we'll get back to the music mix in just a moment as we work our way through to the next news and weather. And following that next news and weather, that's when we have our CD giveaway. And this morning out of WA, from Karratha, in fact, the partnership of Highway 95, a country rock duo, Ain't Giving Up On You is the album, and they've got some great tracks that they've penned on here. It's a full-length album, and we'll give you the cue to call at the appropriate time. But firstly, we'll get back to that music mix in this section after we look at the weather around Australia.
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0: In Brisbane, sunny and 24. Sydney, partly cloudy, showers easing 21. In Canberra, cloudy, showers 13. Melbourne, cloudy, showers increasing, becoming windy, 17. Hobart, 14 and cloudy with showers easing. And Adelaide, 18, cloudy and showers and windy conditions. Perth, partly cloudy, showers easing, 19. Alice Springs, sunny and 25. Into Queensland, and it's sunny right through, folks. Sunny in all centres. Cairns 28, Townsville 27, Mackay 26, Rockhampton 27, Hervey Bay 23 and Gander 26, all sunny. In the New South Wales, Armidale, showers increasing 17 and Orange, showers, cloudy day 10. Yass, cloudy, showers 13 and Young, cloudy, showers 15. Cooma today, cloudy, a shower or two expected, and 13. And Batemans Bay, partly cloudy, showers easing, 20. And Bega, partly cloudy, showers, 19. While in Griffith, cloudy, showers, possible thunderstorm in the afternoon, a top of 18. Into Victoria, Mildura, partly cloudy, showers, 19. Swan Hill, cloudy, showers, 18. Shepparton, cloudy, showers, 16. In Bansdale, partly cloudy, showers easing, 18. In Horsham, cloudy, showers, 17. Warrnambool, cloudy, showers, 16. In South Australia, Mount Gambier, cloudy, showers, windy, 15. Port Pirie, you don't miss out. Cloudy, showers easing, though, 19. In Ceduna, partly cloudy, showers easing, windy, and also 19. Into Tasmania, Nubina, cloudy, showers easing, 14. Huonville, cloudy, showers easing, 12. And Oatlands, cloudy, showers, 11. In the Territory, Darwin, mostly sunny, 30. Moving to WA, in Albany, cloudy, showers, windy, 16. Bunbury, partly cloudy, showers easing, 19. And Karratha, sunny, 27. Newman, sunny, 23 for Newman. And Kununurra, sunny, 33. Broome, mostly sunny, 28. Here in Harrington and Taree, on the mid-north coast of New South Wales, partly cloudy, a shower or two, and a top of 22. You're up to date with news, sport and weather, and we'll have another bulletin for you around 22 minutes from now. We'll get back to the music mix very shortly. It's Walshy on the wireless, thanks to your local community radio station.
2: G'day folks, it's Shane Jacobson. There's a charm about regional Australia, the lifestyle, the open road. But whether you're a local or just passing through, think about the other traveller. Trains. They might be running day or night and often when we least expect it. But unlike cars, they can't swerve or stop in a hurry. Trains are part of our landscape. So the rule when driving in regional Australia, expect the unexpected.

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3: Well, g'day everyone. I'm Lynn Votel and you're listening to myself and Walshy having breakfast on Good Morning Country.

The guy's name is Richard Porteous, and a great little track, We Were There for Slim. Prior to that, Lenny Botel with a double play, Cold Shiver, one of the newer ones. And she's a happy little girl. And that's the opening track, Happy. And I hope you're happy this morning. Folks, we are working through to the news and weather. I've got Caitlin Shadbolt and a catchy little number. And we'll follow it up with a double play from Justin Stanley. And possibly the first is one track that gets requested everywhere he goes, and he does it ever so well and can reach some unbelievable notes. Folks, we'll work through to that news and weather. Caitlin Shadbolt followed by Justin Stanley.

A very good morning to you. Yes, it's Tuesday, the 2nd of June. Folks, we've got our CD giveaway coming up, and it's Highway 95 from WA. Hold the phones. I'll give you the cue to call at the appropriate time before we do anything and before we feature that, and then get back to the music mix. Let's look at the weather around Australia on this Tuesday.

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1: In Brisbane, sunny and 24. Sydney, partly cloudy, showers easing, 21. Canberra, cloudy showers, 13. Melbourne, cloudy showers increasing, becoming windy, 17. Hobart, cloudy showers easing, 14. And Adelaide, cloudy showers, windy, 18. Perth, showers easing and partly cloudy, 19. Alice Springs, sunny and 25. Into Queensland, sunny in all centres, folks. Everywhere I mention in Queensland here is sunny. Cairns, 28. Townsville, 27. Mackay, 26. Rockhampton, 27. Hervey Bay, 23. And Gander, sunny, 26. Into New South Wales, Armidale, showers increasing, 17. Orange, showers, cloudy day, 10. And yes, cloudy showers, 13. Young, cloudy showers, 15. In Cooma today, cloudy, a shower or two expected, 13. Batemans Bay, partly cloudy, showers easing, 20. And Bega, partly cloudy, showers, and 19. Griffith, cloudy, showers, possible thunderstorm in the afternoon, 18. Into Victoria, Mildura, partly cloudy, showers, 19. Swan Hill, cloudy, showers, 18. Shepparton, cloudy, showers, 16. Bansdale, partly cloudy, showers easing, 18. Horsham, cloudy, showers, and 17. And Warrnambool, cloudy, showers, 16. Into South Australia, Mount Gambier, cloudy, showers, windy, 15. And Port Pirie, cloudy, showers, easing, 19. Ceduna, partly cloudy, showers, easing, windy, 19. Into Tasmania, Nubeena, cloudy, showers, easing, 14. Huonville, cloudy, showers, easing, 12. And Oatlands, cloudy, showers, 11. In the Territory, Darwin, mostly sunny and a top of 30. Moving to WA, Albany, cloudy, showers, windy, 16. Bunbury, partly cloudy, showers, easing, 19. Karratha, sunny, 27. Newman, sunny, 23. In Kununurra today, sunny and 33. And Broome, mostly sunny, 28. Meanwhile, here on the beach at Harrington, and here on the mid-north coast for Harrington and Taree, partly cloudy, a shower or two, and a top of 22. You're up to date with news, sport and weather. Remember, folks, hold the phones. I'll give you the cue to call. And when we get to the next news, same thing. No calls during the news and weather. I'll give you the cue to call following that weather. It's Walshy on the wireless. CD giveaway coming up.
2: There are some clear warning signals that someone you love could be abusing drugs or alcohol. 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The Salvation Army Bridge Program for Drug and Alcohol Rehabilitation. 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
1: Our CD giveaway this morning comes from WA-based acoustic country rock duo, Highway 95. Now, the duo hails from Karratha and WA, but regularly spreads their music throughout WA and have ventured to the east. The duo was formed in 2022 with Bob and Nicole, and both have over 20 to 30 years experience in the music industry. They share a passion for writing and performing original music, and this is the duo's debut full-length album with 11 original tracks. The album's entitled Ain't Giving Up On You, and we'll feature two of the tracks before we open the phones. We'll feature the title track, track two, Ain't Giving Up On You, and track four, Jesse James. This is Highway 95.

Chrissy James, the second track. The opening track was Ain't Giving Up On You, the title track for our CD giveaway from Highway 95. Folks, we're heading to news and weather. If you're departing top of the hour, thank you for your company. Have a safe, enjoyable day. And I do hope you're able to join me again tomorrow, Wednesday, from the bunker. And we'll do it all again. In the meantime, I've got Locked and Loaded. Who have we got there? We've got Donna Fisk. We've got Connie Kiss Anderson. We've got Katie Jane. All locked in there to take us musically to the news and weather. Following, we'll open up the phone lines right now and you'll have 11 minutes to get your name into the draw. 0488 677 645. 0488 677 645. Phone lines are open and we'll close off at the news and weather. No calls during the news and weather. We'll reopen after that. I give you the cue to call after the weather. Here's Donna Fisk firstly.

0: A very good morning to you. It's Walshy on the wireless, and this is Good Morning Country. Folks, hold the phones. We'll give you the cue to call shortly. Not yet to continue with our CD giveaway from Highway 95. And also coming up, I caught up with the Thornton Young recipient, number three this year, Brooke Seabrook. And she's got a wonderful little story and the new single as part of her prize for winning that award. It's one entitled Took Away My Town, and that'll happen during this section also. But we'll look at the weather for the major centres on this Tuesday, the 2nd of June.
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0: In Brisbane, sunny and 24, Sydney, partly cloudy, showers easing, 21, Canberra, cloudy, showers 13, and Melbourne, cloudy, showers increasing, becoming windy, 17, Hobart, cloudy, showers easing, 14, and Adelaide, cloudy, showers, windy, 18, Perth, you've got a partly cloudy day with showers easing, 19, Alice Springs, sunny and 25. Here in Harrington and Taree on the mid-north coast, New South Wales, partly cloudy, a shower or two. The sun is coming through, wishy-washy, there's plenty of cloud there, and a bit of breeze in them palm trees, but it's not too flash at the moment. Anyway, we'll keep our fingers and other things crossed. Hope your day's shaping up to be a nice one. Hold the phones, not yet, little bit of work to do before we get to the phones.
2: You there, Uncle? I got all the shopping for when the family arrives.
3: Yeah? 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
0: All right, folks, we're going to open the phones right now, and you've got 23 minutes to get your name into the draw. The number to call is 0488 677 645. 0488 677 645, and we will close off at the next news and weather. Don't forget, Brooke Seabrook coming up after this gentleman.
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0: across Australia, this is Good Morning Country.
1: We're off to Queensland to chat with a young lady that's certainly riding the crest of a wave, and a very good morning to Brooke Seabrook. Good morning, Brooke.
2: Hey, how are you doing?
1: Brooke, I'm going well, and you must be pinching yourself at what's happening, because you won the Thornton Young Award back in Tamworth, and it was announced, and that's going to be a huge boost to your musical career.
2: Oh, look, it absolutely has been, and I'm still, you're right, I'm still pinching myself. It's just been the best gift that I could have been given to actually be the recipient of the third Thornton Young. So, it really sort of does give you that little boost up into an industry and connects you with some really awesome people.
1: Well, this single that's just been released is part of that prize package, but also you get to play at the Gimby Muster, and you're about to go to the Academy in Tamworth. So it really is all going flat out.
2: Yeah, look, that's been the awesome thing about it. I've been a long time attendee of the Gympie Muster, so to get to play there is going to be awesome. I also get to play at the Clarence Valley Music Muster, which I'm really looking forward to as well. So, and yes, the Academy next January, that's just going to be another gift that keeps giving. So I'm very lucky. I'm feeling very grateful to actually be able to do all this.
1: Brooke, what is the musical journey? Were you writing and performing at a younger age, or was music in the family? How did it all kick off?
2: Look, I'm the youngest of seven kids. We had a very musical upbringing in the way that there was always music in our house. So everyone was always singing, not necessarily performing professionally, but you could probably go back to my grandmother on my dad's side. She was a really big part of my life. She was a poet, she wrote, and she was quite musical. So, and she used to tell me the stories of her childhood. So from a very young age, I have been very interested in the history, and also grade six, I think our teacher taught us The Man from Snow River, and I loved it. Then I heard Slim Dusty singing it, and I thought, that's what I want to do. I want to be able to tell those stories. And I started off in bush poetry, actually, when I was 17. So I was competing bush poetry and writing bush poetry. So that was my first love. But to be able to now, know that I can put those words to music that I love to sing. So, yeah, it's been really good.
1: Have you heard Laura Downing's version of The Man from Snowy River?
2: Whose version, sorry?
1: Laura Downing.
2: No, I haven't. I'll look it up
1: because I give you a little insight.
2: Yeah?
1: It was recorded by Watto.
2: Oh, was it really?
1: But it was recorded in one take.
2: Oh, wow.
1: You know how long that is.
2: And I can, you know what, I still can say it off by heart, but the older I get and my memory, when I forget a line or a word, I'm devastated. So that is awesome. She could do it in one take.
1: Yep. And I guide people to that because I just think that's an amazing feat. Anyway, back to the musical journey of Brooke Seabrook.
2: Yeah.
1: Brooke, the new single is about your town growing up, isn't it?
2: Yeah, look, it is. I grew up in a place called Goodna. It does not look like it would have been classified as a country town. And you wouldn't recognise it now as to the place that, you know, I grew up in. We had free reign of pretty much all the bush surrounding us. And, we grew up in an old Queenslander that ran on the wood stove, the hot water, and So look, there's lots of things to sort of look at in that town. Is, you know, all the old colonial homes being relocated. So fast food places and unit blocks go up, and it's just really sad to watch.
1: Well, it's available for our listeners to get hold of on the electronic platforms. They can go to those electronic platforms to keep up with where you're going to be appearing, and I would suggest they'll need a very sharp pen or sharp pencil to keep up to speed with where you're going to be. But well done. Congratulations on the Thornton Young Award.
2: Thank you so much for having me on your show.
1: On Good Morning Country. Yes, that's an insight into Brooke Seabrook. And her brand new single is part of that Thornton Young winning award. Is Took My Town Away.

0: very good morning. Well, our CD giveaway has closed, and we've got 92 entries this morning, and we'll do that draw, this next bracket of music, in between that bracket of music. And thank you for your support. Folks, it is very hard to continue with Album of the Week. I've only have 6 Albums of the Week booked in between now and Christmas, and that's unheard of in this day and age. There are less and less CDs in full-length albums being produced. The artists tending to go to singles only, and that doesn't help for Good Morning Country and the giveaway. So we're doing it this way, and if you're not happy, I apologise, but it's either that or no giveaway. So if you don't support it, we'll think you don't want it and we'll ditch it. And that probably would mean the end of the program, because it's based around the CD giveaway. All right, folks, we'll do that draw very shortly, but we'll look at the weather around Australia. And it's a bit chilly in parts.
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0: Brisbane, sunny and 24. Sydney, partly cloudy, showers easing, 21. Canberra, cloudy, showers, 13. Melbourne, cloudy, showers increasing, becoming windy, 17. Hobart, cloudy, showers easing, 14. And Adelaide, cloudy, showers, windy, 18. Perth, partly cloudy, showers easing, 19. And Alice Springs, sunny and 25. Into Queensland, it's sunny right through Queensland. Cairns, 28. Townsville, 27. Mackay, 26. And Rockhampton, 27. Harvey Bay, 23. And Gander, sunny, 26. Into New South Wales, Armidale, showers increasing, 17. Orange, showers, cloudy day, 10. Yass, cloudy, showers, 13. And Young, cloudy, showers, 15. In Cooma today, cloudy with a shower or two expected, and 13. In Batemans Bay, partly cloudy, showers easing, 20. And Bega, partly cloudy, showers, 19. In Griffith today, cloudy, showers, possible thunderstorm in the afternoon, 18. In Victoria, Mildura, partly cloudy, showers, 19. Swan Hill, cloudy, showers, 18. In Shepparton, cloudy, showers, 16. In Bansdale, partly cloudy, showers easing, 18. In Horsham, cloudy, showers, 17. Warrnambool, cloudy, showers, 16. In South Australia, cloudy, showers, windy, 15. And Port Pirie, cloudy, showers easing, 19. Ceduna, partly cloudy, showers easing, windy, 19. Into Tasmania and Noobina, cloudy, showers easing, 18. Noobina, cloudy, showers easing, 14. And Huonville, cloudy, showers easing, 12. Oatlands, cloudy, showers, 11. And in the Territory, Darwin, mostly sunny, 30. Moving to WA in Albany, cloudy, showers, windy, and 16. Bunbury, partly cloudy, showers easing, 19. And Karratha, sunny, 27. Newman, sunny, 23. And Kununurra today, sunny, 33. And Broome, mostly sunny, 28. Here in Harrington and Taree on the mid-north coast, in New South Wales, partly cloudy, shower or two, 22. Now they're saying showers, but there's plenty of blue sky out there, some white puffy clouds, a couple of dark ones, but the sun has come through, and it's not much warmth in it, but it's there. The breeze has died down a little in the palm trees. Hope your day's shaping up to be a nice one. We'll get back to the music mix and then the CD draw. On Good Morning Country with Walshy on the wireless.
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0: Now, folks, I just want to remind you, for those that have got the app, the Community Plus app, I'll be a guest tonight on Folk in the Bluegrass down at 2MNO in the Monaro and Cooma, out of Cooma. And my former colleague at the Daily Examiner in Grafton all those years ago, 30-odd years ago, I tell you, Karen Foreman presents a Tuesday Bluegrass program. And I'll be being interviewed. So if you 5:30 till 6:30 tonight, if you've got a bit of time up your sleeve, please tune in on the app. That's the benefit of having that app.
3: Taking your child to school or picking them up, particularly children under 10, make sure you park your car legally and safely and walk them right to or from the school gate or bus stop so they don't have to cross the road alone. And if they're under 8, hold their hand.

0: I don't know what she may drag up, but she may have some stuff from years gone by that we probably shouldn't talk about. You never know. So could be an interesting 1 hour, folks, tonight with Karen Foreman out of Cooma.
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That's Drake Milligan and Texas, Talk Texas. And prior to that, we had Slow Dancing to a Fast Song. All right, folks, these people are in the door for the CD giveaway, and it's Highway 95 out of WA. Margaret and Dominic from Gaynder are 1 and 2. Kayleen from Hastings is 3. Graham and Zoe from Horsham, 4 and 5. Robin, Rod, Kayla, Portia and Kyle from Horsham are 6 through to 10. Gary and Michelle from Oatlands, 11 and 12. And Red, Kerry, Scotty, Rick and Carol from Lightning Ridge, 14 to 18. Brian, Archie, Pam and Norm from Griffith, 19 to 22. And Barry, Cindy from Port Macquarie, 23, 4. Tina Singleton, 25. Neville, beg your pardon, Neville, Barbara, Katrina, Aisha and Brendan. Neville's got 26 and Brendan 30. Leo from Gaynder, 31. Andrew and Lisa from Horsham, 32 and 33. And Lynn and Dennis from Gaynder, 34 and 5. Pete and Beryl Binjor, 36, 7. Trina, Patricia, Michael, Max and Deb from Oatlands, 38 to 42. Reg from Alexandra, 43. Ken, Russell and Taisha from South Griffith, 44, 5, 6. And Pete from Lake Eldon, 47. Alan from Cooter, Alantra, 48. Tommy, Bob and Vera from Bexley, 49, 50. And 51. Pam from Port Perry, 52. Brad and Joy from Horsham, 53 and 4. And Beck and Lloyd from Kelso, 55, 6. Nathan, Paul and Stephanie from Gilgandra, 57, 8 and 9. Trevor, Heather and Ian from Binaway, 60, 61, 2. Ian, Julie and Robin from Cundletown, 63, 4, 5. Shaley from Gaynder, 66. Daryl and Jody from Kybian, 67, 8. And Gary and Helen from Wagga Wagga, 69, 70. Des and Wayne from Helensburg, 71 and 72. And Margaret from Manildra, 73. Cheryl, Whalen and Shanae from Mundubra, 74, 5 and 6. And Dennis and Phyllis from Port Pirie, 77 and 78. Morris from Batemans Bay, 79. Andrew and Kim from Dutch and Bagara, 80 and 81. Helen and Bill from Warrnambool, 82, 3. Ross and Margareta from Warburn, 84, 5. Phil from Holt's Flat, 86. And Chris and Janice Bombala, 87, 8. Barb Campbelldown, 89. Dot from Orange, 90. Leonie and Jeff from Bega have got the final two numbers, 91 and 92. Let's hit the button, and the winner this morning is... Well, it's as close to the middle as you can probably get. 50, number 50. All right, that's back here. Bob from Bexley. Bob, you're the winner this morning. Now, tomorrow morning, CD giveaway is Vanessa Delane, Standing in Line, and a full length album there, and it actually is a great piece of work. This one, 11 tracks, and will feature production by Michael Carpenter, and we'll give you this album to give away tomorrow. Heather's in the chair Thursday. She'll have Sandy Facey and Chasing Clarity, and on Friday I'll have Lauren Ryan and her album Homecoming. So they are the CDs for this week. There is an album of the week next week. Folks, if you're departing, thank you for your company. Have a safe, enjoyable day.
and hope your day is one that will have you being able to enjoy everything about it. To take us to news and weather, Charlie Pride and a double play.

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1: National Radio News.
2: Good morning, I'm Laura Devoy. The Fair Work Commission will today hand down its annual wage review, revealing how much the minimum wage will increase for almost 3 million workers. The Australian Council of Trade Unions has called for an increase of 6%. The Australian Industry Group says it would support a 3.9% rise, while the Australian Chamber of Commerce wants a 3.5% increase. Treasurer Jim Chalmers told the ABC workers on the minimum wage need and deserve a decent increase.
3: Well, governments for good reason don't nominate a specific number, but we made our view extremely clear on this occasion, as we have on other occasions. We need to see a sustainable real wage increase for millions of workers on awards and on the minimum wage. This is a really important way to help people with the cost of living.
2: The decision will be revealed at 10 a.m. Australian Eastern Standard Time. Victoria's Department of Health could soon have stronger powers to intervene and cancel an IVF provider's registration. A review of IVF practices was ordered last year after a series of bungles involving a provider. In a statement, the government says the review identified significant shortcomings in the current national system, including a lack of consistency across states. The state will introduce legislation to Parliament today, which proposes separating registration from accreditation and strict new standards to maintain accreditation. An investigation is underway after a 9-year-old boy was hit by a marked police car on Sydney's North Shore. The incident occurred about 7:20 last night when police were responding to a fire at a park in St Leonard's. The boy was taken to the Sydney Children's Hospital in a stable condition. Australia now has 178 billionaires, the highest number ever recorded. According to anti-poverty organisation Oxfam, their total wealth exceeds $668 billion. Analysis of the Australian Financial Review Rich List shows the 20 richest Australians hold more wealth than the bottom 3 million households. Mining magnate Gina Rinehart is the richest Australian with more than $39 billion. The US biotechnology company Moderna says it's working with a global health coalition to develop a potential vaccine for a rare strain of Ebola, which is linked to an outbreak in the Democratic Republic of Congo. The BBC's Richard Cago reports.
4: The Coalition for Epidemic Preparedness Innovations has pledged up to $50 million to support Moderna's work on a potential vaccine against the Bundibugyo species of Ebola. The virus is suspected to have killed more than 250 people in eastern Congo. The funding will support research, manufacturing and later stage trials if early results are promising. Moderna says it will use the same messenger RNA technology that helped produce vaccines during the COVID pandemic.
2: Damaging winds are continuing today in Australia's southeastern states. A severe weather warning is in place for parts of South Australia's west coast, Mount Lofty and Flinders Ranges, Victoria's Gippsland region and parts of the mid-north coast, south coast, northern, central and southern tablelands, Hunter, southwest slopes and Snowy Mountains districts in New South Wales. The Bureau of Meteorology says a deep low pressure system and associated cold front has been moving across the country. Turning to sport, in tennis, world number one, Aryna Sabalenka has cruised past Naomi Osaka to reach the quarterfinals of the French Open. 25th seed Diana Schneider beat 19th seed Madison Keys 6-3, 3-6, 6-love. Maya Halinska and 22nd seed Anna Kalinskaya are also through to the quarters.
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0: Good morning. Yes, it is the final hour of Good Morning Country for this Tuesday morning, the 2nd of June. And we've got a wonderful music mix. I'm sure there's something in this music mix that'll get your attention, but we'll get back to that music mix in just a moment. We've got a look at the weather for the major centres for the final time this morning.
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0: In Brisbane, sunny and 24. Sydney, partly cloudy, showers easing, 21. Canberra, cloudy, showers, 13. And Melbourne, cloudy, showers increasing, becoming windy, 17. Hobart, cloudy, showers easing, 14. And Adelaide, cloudy, showers, windy, 18. Perth, partly cloudy, showers easing, 19. And Alice Springs, sunny and 25. Here in Harrington and Taree on the mid-north coast in New South Wales. As I told you, the sun is out, the little breeze in the palm trees and the cloud and the white puffiness are there, but plenty of blue sky at the moment. But we're expecting a partly cloudy day with a shower or two throughout in 22. You're up to date with news, sport and weather. And we'll work our way through the next news and weather, and that'll be in around 24 minutes from now. 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

0: Mescalion there, and the boy from Birchip. Prior to that, the Wolf Brothers and Zach and George and their golden guitar winning track, How Many One More Times, from the album Australian Made. And we opened up with that track from the Wolf Brothers, the title track to their award-winning album. Folks, we are heading through to the next news and weather, and we've got around about 21 minutes. I've got Lainey Wilson, Miranda Lambert, and who else is in there? Reba McEntire with Trailblazers, and then a single from Lainey Wilson, Somewhere Over Laredo. J.R. Williams will follow along, and Shelley Minson will probably fit in as well. Good morning. Hope your day is shaping up to be a beauty. It's Walshy. It's Tuesday, May 2.
1: Drugs are taking their toll on our community, and Customs needs your help to watch out for Australia. 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But there are telltale signs. 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You know your area. 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
1: National Radio News.
2: Good morning, I'm Laura Devoy. The Fair Work Commission will today hand down its annual wage review, revealing how much the minimum wage will increase for almost 3 million workers. The Australian Council of Trade Unions has called for an increase of 6%. The Australian Industry Group says it would support a 3.9% rise, while the Australian Chamber of Commerce wants a 3.5% increase. Treasurer Jim Chalmers told the ABC workers on the minimum wage need and deserve a decent increase.
3: Well, governments for good reason don't nominate a specific number, but we made our view extremely clear on this occasion, as we have on other occasions. We need to see a sustainable real wage increase for millions of workers on awards and on the minimum wage. This is a really important way to help people with the cost of living.
2: The decision will be revealed at 10 a.m. Australian Eastern Standard Time. Victoria's Department of Health could soon have stronger powers to intervene and cancel an IVF provider's registration. A review of IVF practices was ordered last year after a series of bungles involving a provider. In a statement, the government says the review identified significant shortcomings in the current national system, including a lack of consistency across states. The state will introduce legislation to Parliament today, which proposes separating registration from accreditation and strict new standards to maintain accreditation. An investigation is underway after a 9-year-old boy was hit by a marked police car on Sydney's North Shore. The incident occurred about 7:20 last night when police were responding to a fire at a park in St Leonard's. The boy was taken to the Sydney Children's Hospital in a stable condition. Australia now has 178 billionaires, the highest number ever recorded. According to anti-poverty organisation Oxfam, their total wealth exceeds $668 billion. Analysis of the Australian Financial Review Rich List shows the 20 richest Australians hold more wealth than the bottom 3 million households. Mining magnate Gina Rinehart is the richest Australian with more than $39 billion. The US biotechnology company Moderna says it's working with a global health coalition to develop a potential vaccine for a rare strain of Ebola, which is linked to an outbreak in the Democratic Republic of Congo. The BBC's Richard Cago reports.
4: The Coalition for Epidemic Preparedness Innovations has pledged up to $50 million to support Moderna's work on a potential vaccine against the Bundibugyo species of Ebola. The virus is suspected to have killed more than 250 people in eastern Congo. The funding will support research, manufacturing and later stage trials if early results are promising. Moderna says it will use the same messenger RNA technology that helped produce vaccines during the COVID pandemic.
2: Damaging winds are continuing today in Australia's southeastern states. A severe weather warning is in place for parts of South Australia's west coast, Mount Lofty and Flinders Ranges, Victoria's Gippsland region and parts of the mid-north coast, south coast, northern, central and southern tablelands, Hunter, southwest slopes and Snowy Mountains districts in New South Wales. The Bureau of Meteorology says a deep low pressure system and associated cold front has been moving across the country. Turning to sport, in tennis, world number one, Aryna Sabalenka has cruised past Naomi Osaka to reach the quarterfinals of the French Open. 25th seed Diana Schneider beat 19th seed Madison Keys 6-3, 3-6, 6-love. Maya Halinska and 22nd seed Anna Kalinskaya are also through to the quarters.
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6: Good morning. Yes, if you're just waking, you've got time for the final section of Good Morning Country on this Tuesday morning as we head to our final news for the Good Morning Country part of the day. We'll get back to that music mix in just a moment, folks. It is Tuesday, the 2nd of June.
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6: In Albany, clear. cloudy, showers windy, 16. Bunbury, partly cloudy, showers easing, 19. Karratha, sunny, 27. Newman, 23 and sunny. And Kununurra, sunny, 33. Broome, mostly sunny, 28. In Perth today, partly cloudy, showers easing, 19. Meanwhile, here in Harrington and Taree, on the mid-north coast of New South Wales, they're telling us a partly cloudy day with a shower or two expected, the top of 22. Breeze, not the strongest in the palm trees, but there is a breeze noticeable. And plenty of blue sky, puffy clouds, a couple of dark ones. So far, no showers. We had a sunny day yesterday, the first for a long time, and it was lovely to look up at the blue sky. In the meantime, a lot of people will be still wanting rain. Hope your prayers are answered. Back to the music mix, folks. It's Walshy on the wireless.
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we got there, Shelly Minson and Everybody's Baby. Prior to that, Old Country Barn, James Johnson. And we had Kerry Perrett, White Crosses in the Road. And we opened up with Dean Perrett, of course, with his one of his singles. Folks, earlier this morning our CD giveaway was Highway 95 from WA, Ain't Giving Up On You, your album. And we had 92 entries. Number 50 was the winning number. That belonged to Bob from Bexley. Now tomorrow I'll have a copy of Vanessa Delane's album, Standing In Line. That's the CD that we're giving away tomorrow. Just want to remind you, if you've got the Community Plus app, don't forget I'm a guest on Karen Foran's Bluegrass program at 5:30 tonight on 2MNO in Cooma. And she'll ask a lot of questions because she's an ex-colleague of mine at the newspaper, excuse me, in Grafton. She might unearth some untold stories. You never know. I don't know what's on the agenda. I'm just the guest. And we'll play some music from my selection. Folks, have a great day, and I hope you can join me tomorrow. I've got Lauren Ryan. I've got also Zach Top. Yes, appropriate at this time. Good times and fan and tan lines. And I'll find some Mary Duff in there to take us out. Have a safe day.

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1: National Radio News.
2: Good morning, I'm Laura Devoy. The Treasurer says the government has taken additional steps to improve housing since its first term. The Nine newspapers are reporting the Reserve Bank found the Albanese government's first term housing policies did little to improve supply and might have raised prices. Speaking in Canberra this morning, Jim Chalmers says the government has continued to work on the issue.
3: In our first term, we're playing catch up on housing because our predecessors had neglected housing for the best part of a decade. So we've got this primary focus on supply. You can't build 1.2 million homes overnight. It takes time. But we're investing now $47 billion in housing, and we're making the tax system and the housing market fairer for first home buyers.
2: An inquiry into the AUKUS pact is set to get underway today. The deal between Australia, the UK and the US will see Canberra acquire nuclear-powered submarines. It was negotiated under the former Morrison government. The inquiry will hold public hearings and take written submissions over the coming 5 months. A final report is due by the end of October. Large numbers of Lebanese citizens have been fleeing southern Beirut after Israel warned it would strike targets there. The BBC's John Sudworth is in the Lebanese capital.
4: After weeks of relative restraint in Beirut, Israel says it's sending its planes back. The target, the capital's Dahiyeh district, an area known as a bedrock of Hezbollah support. Together with the Minister of Defence, Israel's Prime Minister said, "I've instructed the defence forces to attack terror targets in Beirut." The warning came just before 10 in the morning local time, and within minutes, families were piling their children and their belongings into cars and scrambling for safety.
2: Lebanon says Hezbollah has accepted a request to halt attacks on Israel. The agreement would also see Israel not attack Beirut, but Prime Minister Benjamin Netanyahu says strikes would go ahead if Hezbollah does not stop attacking Israeli cities and civilians. Meantime, Iranian state media is reporting Tehran has ceased talks with the US, while US President Donald Trump says they are continuing. A pro-life advocate says MPs in New South Wales need to do what's right for unborn babies. Libertarian John Ruddick is today introducing a private member's bill which would ban abortions sought solely on the basis of an unborn child's sex. A pro-life rally is being held outside State Parliament tonight ahead of a debate on the bill, while pro-choice supporters will be holding a counter-rally calling for productive justice. Dr. Joanne Howe will be at the pro-life rally. She says it's a crucial opportunity to bring attention to the issue of sex-selective abortion in Australia.
5: This is our one shot to pass a pro-life bill in New South Wales this term of Parliament. We don't get another shot. And if we turn out en masse for these babies who have no voice, then the politicians will have to listen.
2: A dog has been rescued after being found almost a kilometre offshore. Locals in Batemans Bay on the New South Wales south coast spotted the dog off Observation Point on Monday afternoon. Marine rescue volunteers were deployed and managed to retrieve the dog after it reached Snapper Island. But the dog's owner hasn't come forward. The local council is working to find them. Turning to sport, former tennis star Serena Williams has announced her return to professional tennis. The 44-year-old, who has won 23 Grand Slam titles, has accepted a wildcard invitation to the Queen's Club tournament in London. She'll play doubles, but has not yet confirmed who she'll play with.
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8: Okay then, here we go, another Marty B show. It's Tuesday, it's cold, it's grey outside. We had a good show last week, even though it was raining. I got some good feedback from that. So, hope everybody's had a great week. Okay, we'll slide into some weather. The range today is 9 to 20 degrees C. Today's showers. Central west slopes and plains for Tuesday. Cloudy? Really? Very high chance of showers, becoming less likely in the evening. The chance of thunderstorms in the morning and afternoon. Winds north, 20 to 30 kilometres an hour, increasing to 30 to 45 kilometres an hour in the morning, turning northwest to 25 to 40 kilometres an hour in the early afternoon. Great day for kite flying, guys. Yeah, build a kite, get off the screens. 70% chance of rain today, and we're looking at maybe 1 to 5 millimetres. UV index is moderate, so yeah, even though, slip, slop, slap. And yeah, cloud over the New South Wales is a fair bit, and we're looking at some rain on the weather radar that will be passing through Canamble later on today. 63% on the humidity, as we all know, that's going to drop throughout the day. The winds are coming from the northeast, 26 kilometres an hour, gusting out to 29, and the barometric pressure is low, 1009.1, which, if you know barometers, it means rain. Okay, and looks like the top temperature is going to be 19 degrees about 1 o'clock this afternoon. For them parents out there, 23% chance just as you pick the children up today, but it looks like we may get a bit of rain. No active warnings today. And yeah, our river's filling up with water. And the weather is proudly brought to you by Gray's Auto Electrical, your still specialist. Okay, we've got Amanda and Carmen in the studio at the moment, and yeah, they've walked in to do it. They've taken over the studio. I've been hijacked by two girls. Anyway, Carmen and Amanda, how are you going this morning, girls?
9: Ah, we're great, crash on the show. Yeah, good morning, Marty. How yeah. are you? Thanks for having me on. And how are you, Carmen? Good
10: morning, Marty. Yeah, well, thanks. Thanks
9: for having us. So, from my understanding, Carmen is doing a disability inclusion action plan, which involves all of Canamble. So, she's here to tell us a little bit more about that. Carmen,
10: yeah,
9: floor is yours.
10: Sure, Amanda, thanks. so, every shire in the state has to have a disability inclusion action plan. What we're trying to do when we're updating our plan is actually try and make it a really meaningful document that both council and the community can use. And part of that is really consulting with the community and getting a really good idea of what's important to this community. Even though it's called a disability inclusion action plan, we could almost consider it just an inclusion action plan or an access and inclusion action plan, because anything that makes life easier or better in the community for people with disability ultimately makes life better for everybody.
9: Oh yeah, absolutely.
10: And I think you can also consider that you don't have to have a diagnosed disability to consider it a disability. It can be physical disabilities. It might be a psychosocial condition or mental health condition. You might be a carer of a person with disability. You might be experiencing some functional decline as a part of aging, a normal part of aging.
9: Yep.
10: So, or potentially like sight, hearing loss. Could be an invisible disability. It could be something like autism, ADHD. So all of these kind of conditions do actually really quite particular things that make it easier or harder to participate in the community.
9: Yep.
10: I probably should mention too that, like, I do think all of us at some point in our lives are somewhere on that spectrum, you know, in terms of whether it be a temporary injury.
9: Yeah, absolutely.
10: Or whether it be
9: that was coming to my mind.
10: Yeah, yeah, temporary injury or illness, or you're looking after somebody that has that. So at some point in our lives, we all will have to consider access and inclusion.
9: Mm-hmm.
10: But some of us haven't had to consider it yet.
9: Yeah, that makes sense. Yeah,
10: yeah.
9: Absolutely. All right, and so what are you doing today? Like, are you needing something from the people of Canamble, or you're wanting their
8: input?
9: Time to put
8: it out. Yes. Time to put it out there.
10: Time to let you all know. Okay, so we do have a survey online. You can get it from the council's Have Your Say page. There's also a downloadable easy read or plain English version that you can print off from that page. There are printed copies of both versions of the survey at the post offices or post office outlets in each town, the council front counter, Quambone General Store. That's where they are. You can also bring them back to those places once you've completed them, or drop them in at the front counter if you've done one of the hard copy ones. Otherwise, jump online and have a little, have your say.
9: Yeah, absolutely.
8: Well, Carmen, if you really wanted to, you just give us a cheat sheet and we can bring it into the studio and we can tell these people where to pick up things from or where to drop them off.
10: Yeah, sure.
8: Not only today, but over the coming weeks.
9: We can continue reminding.
10: Yeah.
9: Because I think it is very important to have your say around the town, because if you don't have your say, then nobody knows of what to change or what to fix or what to address. So,
8: yeah. Well, it's pretty basic. I mean, Mum and Dad, I'm hungry. People ask. If you don't ask, you don't get, do you?
9: Yeah. So, yeah. I mean... I think it's very important for everyone to have a say, particularly if you maybe be permanently dis.

0: My young grandson, Seth, he's on the spectrum, ADHD, really bad. When he doesn't take his medication, he just goes ballistic. And my son, Travis, he's on the spectrum as well. So, but back in high school with my other son, they were called SPEDs, special eds.
1: Yeah, oh, really?
0: It's a nice word.
1: It's a different world these days.
0: Yeah, it is. Yeah. It is.
2: But something new.
0: Yeah, I've got special ed. It's manageable. Yeah. So you just got to treat them differently.
1: And people with neurodevelopmental conditions, with ADHD and autism, for example, and there are a lot of people, both diagnosed and undiagnosed. And that number is increasing.
2: Yep.
1: So for people that have those kind of conditions, they might find that spaces where there are low sensory zones, high sensory zones.
2: I love Woolworths has just...
1: Lower lighting for an hour.
2: Yeah, sorry. Woolworths has just put in this initiative that it's sensory hour.
1: Yep.
2: So it's quiet hour and you're urged to sort of like, you know, do your shopping outside that hour if, you know, you don't have particular needs.
0: How many times,
2: I think that's amazing. It's
0: how
2: nice
0: many times
2: adult.
0: Have you been into Aldi's? Have you been into Aldi's?
2: No.
0: Have you noticed the lights are low in Aldi's at all?
2: Okay.
0: They're not as bright as normal supermarkets.
1: Okay.
0: They're on it.
1: Yeah, they're
0: on it.
2: Oh, they're really good examples anyway of inclusions and just like small things that could be done and with Carmen's help hopefully we can incorporate a lot of these things around Canamble as
0: it's
2: well.
0: Good for the town,
2: but we can only do so if you guys tell us what's going on in your world. How long do people have to do this survey?
1: We've only got
2: Carmen?
1: 1 week left, so jump in and get online if you can. And just really thinking about it's really all of our responsibility, to make sure people are welcome and included in the community. And we all benefit from it. I mean, if you think about everyone being able to participate socially and economically in the community, that helps our businesses, that helps, activity and liveliness and community on the street. So it's trying to just build on some of the strengths that the community already has.
2: Yep.
1: And I've seen plenty of those, some really strong community spirit and everybody kind of looking out for each other in the way that we do.
2: I love
1: a small
2: this community. Yeah, it's great.
1: And actually some of the really beautiful feedback I've had is like we're all welcoming and if I saw someone struggling, I would help to pick them up or we would make... You know, the community built that ramp 20 years ago because we saw a need. That kind of thing is really amazing. A council can't know those things unless you tell us.
2: Absolutely.
1: And, they might not be able to deliver on every idea everybody has, but they can't know that it's a priority unless you tell us.
2: Absolutely. So. And today would be a wonderful day to jump online to the Have Your Say Council because I think it's going to rain, so it's nice to be indoors, right? Yeah. And have your say and, we can put this into action.
0: It's time to speak up.
2: Yes.
0: Make a noise.
1: I'm also interested, not just in physical access or barriers to physical access, but things like are there enough employment and education opportunities for people with disabilities in the Canamble Shire? And when I say that, I mean meaningful employment. Remember, we're talking about people with a range of disabilities or abilities. Are there enough opportunities for those people to participate? Or volunteering or working paid work and in an area that they really want to themselves. Do they have adequate access to health and support services? I know in country areas we really struggle with that anyway. But we need to know what the priorities are to try to advocate for better access.
2: Absolutely.
0: Well, my kids have just moved into town in the last 3 weeks. They've come up from Urana. And they couldn't believe how cheap the shopping was here at the supermarkets.
1: Really?
0: And I've just looked around and went, what? And believe it or not, down Lockhart, down Wagga Way, it's a lot more expensive. So it's cheaper to live here. And I didn't realise until the kids went, wow, that was cheap shot.

0: helping.
1: Hey, our petrol stays pretty good too.
0: We've got a lot of facilities here. we're starting to get a lot of facilities in town. I mean, we've got that scanner that they raise money for, so things are happening.
2: Yeah.
0: You know, slowly. And country people take care of country people.
1: Yeah.
0: You know,
1: yeah.
0: You see somebody broken down on the side of the road, you don't drive past them, even if it's That's just right. a second ago, are you okay?
2: Yes,
0: I am.
1: I told you the story about my thing on Newcastle when that happened, and everyone just kept driving past it. I'm like, if I had been in Canamble, 20 people would have lined up to help me.
0: They would have hit the car on the side of the road.
1: Anyway, but yeah.
2: And that's been really clear to me while I've been talking to people about the project.
1: Yes.
2: And the number of people that have come up with opportunities and strengths in the community, as much as, there are some barriers to these things, and we've identified some of those, but it's been quite heartwarming to hear all the really beautiful strengths and opportunities
0: people helping.
1: We definitely stick together here.
2: And ideas for addressing barriers. We'd really welcome that as well.
1: That'd be absolutely amazing. So jump on to the council website, Have Your Say, and help Carmen out here, and we'd be able to hopefully, I mean, everything goes a takes a bit of time. Good things always take time, but hopefully we'll be able to get
0: little changes over a longer period, and you'll get it done. You tried to do something too quickly, and in my experience, it doesn't work. But little changes, little nips along the way.
2: Yeah,
0: we'll get it done.
2: One component of the project really is to kind of increase representation of people with various types of disabilities. To have them more seen, particularly people with invisible kind of disabilities, and to kind of increase community understanding and awareness, and just really maintain those positive community values that we see so strong here, and extend them to everybody.
0: I think it's a good thing. Very noble work, Carmen.
1: Yes, it is.
0: It is. Very
1: All
0: noble.
1: All right. And before we wrap up, is there anything else you want to leave us with?
2: No, I think we've pretty much got it.
1: All righty. So while it rains today, guys, have your say.
0: Yeah, have your say.
2: Thank you,
0: Carmen. And Amanda, thanks for coming into the studio today.
1: Thank you for coming in. Yeah, no, that's
0: good. Can I have my studio back now?
1: Oh, right. He's a whinger.
0: I'm not going to kick yous out.
1: Okay. I'll leave you with him, Canamble.
0: Yeah,
1: you can catch me again on Saturday morning.
0: Oh, well, let's start with the most amazing wedding song ever.
1: All right.
0: Spandau Ballet, True.
1: Bye.

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0: Okay, you're on with Marty B right here on MTM FM 91.9, the voice of Canamble. There we had a bit of Split Ends, 6 months in the leaky boat, a bit of Cruels, excuse me, Cruel C, better get a lawyer, So What, Pink, and we started off with Spandau Ballet, and that wonderful interview with Carmen and Amanda this morning. So don't forget to get onto them websites that were mentioned, and put in your say. It'll help. Okay then, it is a freezing day out there today. 13.5 degrees, feels like 6.1. So definitely a day for a jacket and a coat maybe, or to stay inside and stay warm. And enjoy. Okay then, coming up we've got a bit of Mental as Anything, some Skyhawks, some Savage Gardens, To the Moon and Back, one of my favourite songs. But before that, we'll sort of go in with a bit of Kicking Harold. This is something I've dug up and asked about, and it's all about rock history, so let's give Harold a kick and see what happens.
1: When a band let the Ramones punk spirit guide the way, they scored a huge hit. In the late 90s, this group was in a stressful, exciting, and transitional period, to say the least. They had been swooped up by a major label in a bidding war. They had a new drummer that had never recorded with them yet, and everyone wanted them to deliver a catchy radio hit to justify their signing. The pressure was on, to say the least. So this power trio dug deep, and they figured out exactly what they wanted to do on their first single from the album. They decided to reach back into the past and go old school punk, with a modern flair, of course. All they needed were three chords and a sing-along chant. Blink 182 channeled the classic Ramones vibe, and it worked. Carry me on.
0: Well, there we go, Harold. You learn something every day, and that's why I started these things. There's a lot more of them coming. Okay, we've got some Mental as Anything, some Skyhawks Jukebox in Siberia, and some Savage Garden, To the Moon and Back. Okay, you're listening to Marty B right here on MTM FM 91.9. Doesn't look nice out of the play school window this morning, and the Weatherstone's not wet yet, so the rain hasn't arrived. It might be sprinkling around the area by the looks of the weather radar, but nothing seems to be happening in Canamble at the moment. But feels like 6.1 degrees. I think winter's upon us. Okay, more music. I'm Marty B. This is MTM FM 91.9.

Okay, you're on here with Marty B, right here on your very own MTM, 91.9. Tongue doesn't want to cooperate this morning, does it? Oh, that was a bit of Savage Garden, classic old To the Moon and Back, one of their, that was on the top 40 back in the day, a bit of Jukebox in Siberia, another one back in the top 10 in the day, and some Mental as Anything, Live It Up, and a lot of these songs made it onto the top 40. Absolutely fantastic. Great start to the show this morning. There's a bit of sun poking its head outside, so it might take... It did. We've gone from 6 to 7.3 degrees, so it is warming up slightly, and that is the feel-like temperature. The real temperature's 13.9. Heading for a top today of 20, but and a 70% chance of rain. Weatherstone's still not wet, so it hasn't happened yet. Anyway, all good. Hope you're having a great day in Canamble. If you're having a birthday today, happy birthday. Hope you're having a great one. Same if you're having a wedding anniversary. Happy anniversary. And I hope you also get to have a great day and spend it with family and friends like one should when you're having celebrations like that. But absolutely fantastic. Okay then, well, let's get into a bit more music. Taking My Life Back, that's got three beside it, so I think this might be one of Lolly's creations, which we'll catch up with her on Thursday. Thursday morning, a bit of Avicii and some Hunters and Collectors. And don't forget, this Saturday night, DJ Skull will be doing a live DJ set from 7 till 10, Hard Trance, by the looks of that word. So, well, he must be doing it from inside the studio here, because there's no gig venue there. So don't forget, this Saturday, an extra special DJ Skull, and he'll be doing a live DJ set from 7 till 10. Looking forward to that. Go DJ Skull, nice and live. But just a little note on the desk there. Anyway, it's all good. Let's continue with a bit of music. I'm pretty sure this is one of Lolly's, and it's called Taking My Life Back.